body was found in a small clearing a few yards from thick woods. The victim had been badly mutilated with numerous stab wounds and lacerations, including to the face and genitals. Multiple organs were also removed, and whilst police say there was no sign of sexual assault, it is clear that the motive for the killing was sexual.

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We had a lovely time, you know. 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I spent a lot of money on her. I passed off, so I felt like she should pass off, you know. 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
1: 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But let me tell you, it's pretty dirty.

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magic. There is only booze. Whiskey brings out his love for me. 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

0: tumulte musical.
1: Radio PFM 99.9 Libre Esopul Aras Komarisikes Onekut PFM Sur Radio PFM.com